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3: It's my second time. The first time I traveled to Shanghai, Nanjing, Suzhou.
4: I'm glad that I've been able to see places that had thousand and thousand years of history. I also try to fit into society andMaybe try to watch some video on WeChat and Alipay to see maybe some cultural changes between Italy and China.
2: 从打卡地标到体验移动支付，一些外国游客的中国行正在从观光游览延伸到生活体验。
5: I'd like drink bubble tea like Chinese people.
6: Using mobile payments. I wasn't used to it in Spain. Now I'm a master.
7: And we've seen people in the past, you know, doing Tai Chi, dancing as well, and also doing karaoke in the park in the evening, and we love it.
2: 随着中国免签朋友圈不断扩大，反向海淘越来越火，外国游客带走的不只有茶叶、丝绸等传统伴手礼，中国品牌、国潮设计、智能电子产品正成为外国游客购物清单上的新选择。
5: We got a fan.Umbrella, different umbrella with designs, magnets. We saw yesterday in another mall, like they had these traditional clothes, but in a modern style, they were really beautiful.
8: There's some headphones I was seeing that I wanted to buy, and it clips here in your ears, and they're headphones. I thought those were really cool.
2: 此外，今年以来，随着中国电影《给阿嬷的情书》在马来西亚、新加坡、泰国等地的爆火，一批批海外游客循着电影拍摄地到广东打卡旅游。跟着电影游中国，跟着非遗游中国，跟着 AI 游中国，今天的中国正在成为众多海外人士说走就走的首选地。
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10: 来，宝宝，
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12: 我去拿个伞，你们可以撑。
11: 好的，好的，
12: 这里有伞，这里有伞，这里
11: 有伞。好，好的。
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0: has, you know, in any given year. They manufacture the most important version of it, which is the researchers. And so this is an area, a country that's going to produce excellent AI technology. We ought to continue to learn from them, work with them.
1: 马斯克则在接受英国经济学人杂志专访时提到了中国在能源方面的优势。
2: And if you look at electricity production, you can say like AI is a function of whatever the limiting factor is, if it's chips or electricity. China has far more electricity than the United States. In fact, China has more electricity than the United States, Europe, and India combined already, and is heading to, and my guess is China gets to 4 times the electricity production of the U.S.
1: 马斯克甚至明确表示， 中国有很大机会成为全球AI领域的领导者。
2: Given that the Chinese AI companies are doing as well as they are with a relatively small amount of compute, it seems though as that if they had a lot of compute, there's a good chance that they would be the leaders. And at some point, they probably will have a lot of compute.
3: So they will, ergo, they will be the leaders.
2: There's a good chance that they are the leaders at some point.
1: 24号， 美国多家科技企业和机构发表联合声明，支持开源模型。这被认为是对美国政界和科技界部分人士企图限制开源模型的回应。 声明说，对美国在人工智能领域是否有领导地位的判断，不应取决于是否拥有某一个前沿人工智能模型，而应取决于能否建立一个强大、开放并广泛应用于各行业的人工智能生态系统。相关限制措施可能会抑制竞争。值得注意的是，黄仁勋在社交媒体上开设个人账号后，第一次发文就转发了这封公开信。
0: We sense that there's a growing sentiment, and the wrong sentiment for open models. It's really important to realize that open models is essential for safety. Open models are essential for innovation. It's necessary for startups. It's necessary for sovereignty.
1: 此后， 微软首席执行官纳德拉、脸书首席执行官扎克伯格以及马斯克等人纷纷通过社交媒体账号转发公开信。马斯克更是直言，禁用中国模型无法阻止中国在AI领域取得领先地位。Well,
2: the U.S. government can pass some law that prevents U.S. companies from using Chinese models, but they can't stop the rest of the world from using them. So it's not like the U.S. government has authority over China or the rest of the world.
3: Do you think they should stop U.S. companies from using them? There's talk of that right now, right?
2: I don't think that helps. That won't stop China from being the leader in AI.
1: 纽约时报指出，这场争论真正的战场最终还是在华盛顿。目前，美国总统特朗普本人尚未就此公开表态。
4: I would imagine this would be something. It's of high importance to the president and of this administration to obviously ensure that America remains dominant in the AI race.
5: 随着中国科技实力的快速崛起，美国政界、商界内部都出现了不同的声音。如何解读这一现象呢？
6: 现在美国内部出现的这样一种分歧和博弈，其实本质上就是因为中国现在科技的快速崛起，所以在很大程度上已经超过了美国单凭自己这种封锁啊，或者是遏制就能啊奏效的这样一个临界点。那么特别是近年来中国在啊一些创新产品上的这样一种突破，我觉得不仅仅是具备了成本的优势，而且我们在这个性能啊，包括我们现在看到的在一些开源贡献上以及技术的这种创新迭代，我们都有了 系统性的这种影响力，所以美国想强行的通过一些脱钩断链啊，我觉得现在它是势必要付出非常大的一种代价，而这些代价也使得现在美国内部出现了比较大的这样一种分歧或者是撕裂。那么第一个呢，就体现在商业效率与所谓的国家安全之间的这种矛盾。那比如说，就以这个存储芯片为例，那苹果。